0: 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Who speaks for you?
1: It's the Mississippi. Yeah, she down in the country, turned up, bounce side with a whole lot more.

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4: How often do you stop to wonder whether you should share something that's revealing, maybe even embarrassing, with a partner, a friend, or even your boss? In her new book called Revealing, The Underrated Power of Oversharing, behavioral scientist Leslie John says doing just that can help you deepen relationships that are vital to your life. We need people to trust us in order to get things like love, friendship, and career success. That's what she told us. When you make yourself vulnerable by revealing something sensitive, it does make other people trust you. In turn, when you ask someone to reveal something about themselves, showing that interest will generally lead someone to like you more. Why? Because people like to be asked about themselves, she

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3: I don't know about you, but my social media feeds are flooded with lotions and potions and gadgets, all promising to unlock different components of longevity. But if you log off, take a step back from all the hype, you'll find that the actual keys to a longer, healthier life are hiding in plain sight. There are four of them. Number one, nutrition. The Mediterranean diet really is the gold standard. Number two, exercise. You should be getting 150 minutes of moderate intensity exercise or 75 minutes of vigorous intensity exercise every week, plus strength training and stretching. Number three, sleep. Sleep is when your body and your brain repair themselves. You should be getting 7 to 9 hours a night. And finally, number four, often gets forgotten, socialization. It's not a bonus. It's a necessity for a healthy life, finding a sense of community, purpose, and belonging. I'm Dr. Sanjay Gupta, helping you live a better life.
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0: older people, when your hairline is growing back in and fighting for its life, you are always a wild set. 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
6: Staying active every day will go a long way towards helping you live a happy, healthy, and pain-free life. And there's perhaps no movement more fundamental than walking. It reinforces the alignment, stability, and coordinated muscle activation that supports how your body moves, whether you're doing strenuous exercise or simply going about your daily life. This is according to Dana Santis, a strength and conditioning specialist. Even though you walk every day, Dana does say you can make small adjustments to immediately improve your walking mechanics. So, keep your rib cage stacked over your pelvis. Avoid leaning over or arching your lower back. Allow your arms to swing naturally in coordination with your legs. Keep your gaze forward, your jaw relaxed, and then just breathe in through your nose and out through your mouth.

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I go by the name of Charlemagne the God, and there's no place like the Carolinas, Wilmington, Myrtle Beach, Wrightsville Beach, all home to the world's most dangerous morning show, The Breakfast Club, and Coast 97.3.

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Yo, she thinks she me when she driving the sport. 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

0: that time of the year where it's hot. Oh my goodness. 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
1: I know what you did. Yeah, I know, I know. And I want

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1: Don't talk, just listen. 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
1: I heard what you said through the grapevine. 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
1: It's the Mississippi. If you down in the country, turned up outside with a whole lot.

0: According to a survey, nearly 1 in 5 Americans admit that they judge people based on their first name before they ever meet them. So Karen, of course, is topping the list of people who are most likely to have a negative reaction when you hear their name. 42% say they don't feel like their first name really fits them. And 1 in 5 say that they would change it if they could.
1: I look just like a Jessica, act like a Jessica, always going to be a Jessica. What about you, Mimi?
0: But you also know that Jessica is the new Karen, right? Didn't we talk about this story?
1: Oh, wow. No.
2: I believe that.
1: Yeah.
2: Oh, wow. We all saw you put your scarf on and go live.
1: Sure,
2: that's actually worse than a Karen.
1: And me, yeah, please, whatever. You know, that's a Moesha. That's not a Karen, whatever.
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6: If I were to ask you what makes for a good night's sleep, you'd probably say a dark, quiet room, not too many things on your mind. But every night when you go to get some Z's, how often do you really think about the temperature in your bedroom? Temperature may be one of the most underappreciated factors in sleep. That's according to the Senior Vice President of Research and Scientific Affairs at the National Sleep Foundation. We often hear about lights and screens and stress, but even modest changes in temperature and airflow can influence both how quickly you fall asleep and how deeply you stay asleep. Most experts will recommend a room temperature of 60 to 67 degrees Fahrenheit. You might also experiment with your sheets and what you actually wear to bed. Play around a bit and see what improves your sleep. You might be delightfully surprised. I'm Dr. Sanjay Gupta, helping you live a better life.

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0: This is such a crazy feeling, though. 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Right?
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1: Yeah. Hey, bro, yeah.

0: According to a survey, nearly 1 in 5 Americans admit that they judge people based on their first name before they ever meet them. So Karen, of course, is topping the list of people who are most likely to have a negative reaction when you hear their name. 42% say they don't feel like their first name really fits them. And 1 in 5 say that they would change it if they could.
1: I look just like a Jessica, act like a Jessica, always going to be a Jessica. What about you, Mimi?
0: But you also know that Jessica is a new Karen, right? Didn't we talk about this story?
1: Oh, wow.
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1: Yeah.
2: We all saw you put your scarf on and go live. That's actually worse than a Karen.
1: Please, whatever. You know, that's the Moesha. That's not a Karen, whatever.
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5: There are lots of things you can measure to get an idea of how healthy you are at any given moment. Temperature, heart rate, blood pressure, just to name a few. But how about how healthy you will be and how long you're likely to live? According to a new study out of the University at Buffalo, 2 simple strength tests are pretty accurate at predicting longevity in older women. One is hand grip strength, and the other is how quickly people can stand up from a seated position without using their arms. By the way, I remember interviewing former President Jimmy Carter when he was quite old and being really impressed how he just popped out of the chair without using his arms. Not a lot of older people can actually do that. But I think the message here is that maintaining strength as you age is going to help you perform everyday activities, but also help you avoid injury and stay independent. I'm Dr. Sanjay Gupta, helping you live a better life.
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Peace to the planet. 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
2: In the morning.
0: It's the Breakfast Club.

0: No.
1: Let me tell you something. When Jeezy does this at the Black Tie Experience in Vegas, oh my God, it's spiritual.
2: He does this.
0: I'm sure.
3: Yes. He has to.
0: Yes.
3: He
0: has to.
1: That orchestra be killing this. It's like a Negro spiritual. Okay? I'm in my cool whip inside Jello. Whole audience,
0: hop about that pretty mother effer like, hello,
1: hello,
0: hello, ladies, how you doing?
1: That nigga crazy girl, don't say nothing to him.
0: All right, let's get in some front page news. Good morning, Mimi.
4: Good morning, guys. How y'all doing this morning?
2: Good morning, Mimi.
1: Less black and highly favored.
4: Good morning. So we start this morning on Capitol Hill, where the man who became the face of America's COVID-19 response is back under the microscope. I'm talking about Dr. Anthony Fauci. He appeared under subpoena yesterday as Senate Republicans, they reopened questions about the government's handling of the pandemic and the origins of COVID-19. But instead of answering, Fauci believed the hearing was designed to trap him and repeatedly invoked his Fifth Amendment right against self-incrimination more than 100 times. Let's listen.
5: The sole reason he is calling me before this committee is to get me to say something, anything, that could vindicate his repeated public pledges that I end up, in his words, quote, behind bars, unquote. Therefore, although it pains me to do so because of the respect I have for the legislative branch of government and my decades-long record of cooperating with Congress, under the advice of my attorneys, I will invoke my right under the Fifth Amendment of the Constitution to refrain from answering your questions.
1: Now listen, I'm stupid, okay? I just want y'all to know that. I never understood why Dr. Fauci needed a pardon if there was no crime committed or nothing was done wrong. And when you think of every conspiracy theorist that accused him of everything from creating or covering up the virus, the profiting from mandates and vaccines, it does look suspicious that he won't answer questions in the language. How can somebody trap you if you're not doing nothing wrong? You can't trap me if I'm not doing anything wrong. What am I going to say?
4: Yeah. Well, I'm not a lawyer, but I will say this. Republicans, and especially led by Senator Rand Paul, they pointed to 1,100 pages that they released from Fauci's personal government diary entries that was released.
0: We lost you.
1: Mimi. Hold on, Mimi, you went up.
0: Mimi went out. Are you there, Mimi? Mimi, are you okay?
4: Can you guys hear me now?
1: You was flowing too. Your hands was moving like you were spitting balls.
2: Period. Okay.
4: I was, because none of this makes really any sense, right? Because earlier this week, they released 1,100 pages of Fauci's personal government diaries, and it accuses him of misleading the public during the pandemic. And from what I understand, it was nothing that he could say because he received a preemptive pardon by President Biden, and they want someone, especially Senator Rand Paul, they want someone to blame, to make them understand what happened, why we had to separate for 6 feet, why so many people were fired from work if they didn't get the vaccine. There's just so many questions behind this. But one of the most talked about moments came during Ohio Senator Bernie Moreno's questioning as he confronted Fauci over the response. Let's listen to what he had to say.
6: It was about 6 years ago today that I decided I'm going to give up my businesses, sell them all, run for office, run for the United States Senate. Here I am sitting in front of you 6 years later saying, who the f*** do you think you were for doing that? It is a total disgrace what you did to this country. You may have had a 50-plus year legacy of public service, but it ends in total and complete disgrace. So let me ask you an opportunity to answer one question. Will you apologize? Just apologize. Do you have the dignity to just say you're sorry?
5: On the advice of counsel, I respectfully decline to answer based upon my rights under the Fifth Amendment to the Constitution.
1: Tell me this, Mimi. What are they saying he did wrong? Maybe that'll help me out here.
4: They are saying that he misled the public about what the origins of COVID-19, where it came from, if it came from China or if it was man-made, or, you know, they said that he knew more than he let the public on to know. And the response of everyone being locked down, the response of people losing their job, the response was just overkill, and they are upset about that. But it's also worth noting that Dr. Fauci served as the top infectious disease expert, you know, for nearly 5 decades. He served under 7 presidents, and he helped turn HIV drugs into a life from a fatal diagnosis into a manageable condition. You know what I mean? So no matter what, the hearing yesterday was just
0: an attack.
4: You can disagree with how COVID was handled. You can be upset. But yes, MB, it could have been tactful, and it was a little disrespectful.
0: Yeah, he wasn't malicious. They didn't find any malicious intent that he was doing, right? But also,
4: it
0: the
4: was
0: reason
4: nothing
0: he wouldn't
4: that
0: apologize,
4: was malicious.
0: He wouldn't say anything that's going to make people say, well, this is an admission of guilt, and now I can sue you. So that's probably exactly why he said that, you know, the Fifth Amendment.
1: But y'all don't think it's fishy that he got a pardon? Why did he need a pardon? A pardon?
4: But why did because, it, but because President Biden Donald
0: Trump,
4: felt like
0: Donald Trump was going to attack
4: they were
0: him.
4: Yes.
1: Why though?
4: And so he,
0: Donald Trump attacked
4: the
0: everybody.
4: The same reason he pardoned his whole family and Hunter Biden and the January 6th committee, right? I mean,
1: Hunter Biden did
4: they didn't
1: a crime.
4: Know. Well, did he though? I mean, I don't know. Is it any different?
0: I think Donald Trump was talking beforehand. I think Donald Trump was talking beforehand that he was going to go at Fauci. But my whole point is, yeah, you go at Fauci, yeah, but nobody goes at Donald Trump that told everybody to drink Clorox at one time.
1: Well, Trump did the same thing. He exercised this same right as well. But once again, we know Donald Trump actually committed crime.
0: Correct.
1: So that's my whole point.
4: We do know that. Yes, know we do know that. But also, too, a lot of the American people are upset that we are still stuck in 2020 when we're talking about the election, we're talking about COVID, and there are just problems right now in 2026 that need to be addressed.
1: Well, if the if COVID or the COVID vaccine is still causing people problems 6 years later, I can understand why people are still having the conversation. Yeah. I'm just saying, you know, but I just feel like nobody can trap you if you're not doing anything wrong. Mm. You know what I'm saying? I'd sit down and answer any question if I know that I'm clean. Mm.
4: Well, again, this was on the advice of his lawyer, and his lawyer did get kicked out of the hearing because he was, you know, advising him apparently too much, according to Senator Rand Paul. So there's that, too.
1: Well, I know these conspiracy theorists happy this morning. I'm like, I know they sitting around like, I told y'all we tried to tell y'all.
0: All right.
4: Yeah. All right. We'll talk about more in 7. We have an update in the Nolan Wells case. We'll get to that at 7.
0: And everybody else, get it off your chest. 800-585-1051. It's The Breakfast Club. Good morning.
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0: All right, y'all. 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Personally, I'm shouting out lyrics like, cash rules everything around me. But there's no wrong answer. 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
8: Good morning. I'm Kim Ratcliffe with a look at your Thursday news headlines. New details on the case of a woman from Cary missing in the Caribbean. Authorities don't think anyone killed Elizabeth Waddell, and her husband has now released a statement saying after careful thought, he agrees, but no other information as to why has been released. It's been over a week since Waddell went missing in Grenada while on vacation with a friend. Our proposed replacement for the aging Cape Fear Memorial Bridge that included tolls will not move forward. A group made up of DOT leaders and members of the Wilmington Metropolitan Planning Organization said that idea did not meaningfully differ from the project DOT already has in place. Two more hearings are planned for around late August. And a state highway historical marker honoring North Carolina's first African-American lawyer, George Mabson, will be unveiled next month on Market Street between 16th and 17th Streets. For WECT and Fox Wilmington, I'm Kim Ratcliffe.
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13: In Monkey Junction, Carolina Beach Road is moving well going northbound. It's really not too bad as you head in toward downtown. College Road is also a pretty good ride going north as you head in toward Shipyard Boulevard as well as in toward Market Street. Rick Dixon, right now traffic.
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16: Cape Fear weather from the Brunswick Water Filters Weather Center.
17: Another classic summer day is on tap across southeastern North Carolina for your Thursday. Expect partly cloudy skies and afternoon highs in the lower 90s. Rain chances are slim, so it's a great day to spend some time outdoors. Overnight lows settle into the lower 70s, and Friday looks nearly identical with warm temperatures back into the lower 90s. From the WECT First Alert Forecast Center, I'm meteorologist Grace Conaway.
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20: A better life with Dr. Sanjay Gupta.
21: There are lots of things you can measure to get an idea of how healthy you are at any given moment. Temperature, heart rate, blood pressure, just to name a few. But how about how healthy you will be and how long you're likely to live? According to a new study out of the University at Buffalo, two simple strength tests are pretty accurate at predicting longevity in older women. One is hand grip strength, and the other is how quickly people can stand up from a seated position without using their arms. By the way, I remember interviewing former President Jimmy Carter when he was quite old and being really impressed how he just popped out of the chair without using his arms. Not a lot of older people can actually do that. But I think the message here is that maintaining strength as you age is going to help you perform everyday activities, but also help you avoid injury and stay independent. I'm Dr. Sanjay Gupta, helping you live a better life.
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1: Good morning. I'm Kim Ratcliffe with a look at your Thursday news headlines. New details on the case of a woman from Cary missing in the Caribbean. Authorities don't think anyone killed Elizabeth Waddell, and her husband has now released a statement saying after careful thought, he agrees, but no other information as to why has been released. It's been over a week since Waddell went missing in Grenada while on vacation with a friend. Our proposed replacement for the aging Cape Fear Memorial Bridge that included tolls will not move forward. A group made up of DOT leaders and members of the Wilmington Metropolitan Planning Organization said that idea did not meaningfully differ from the project DOT already has in place. Two more hearings are planned for around late August. And a state highway historical marker honoring North Carolina's first African-American lawyer, George Mabson, will be unveiled next month on Market Street between 16th and 17th Streets. For WECT and Fox Wilmington, I'm Kim Ratcliffe.
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6: College Road going north, that's getting a little bit busier. You'll find Briefly's near Shipyard Boulevard toward Wrightsville Avenue. And going south on College Road, that's also a pretty good ride. But there is some heavier traffic forming right around MLK and Market Street. Bert Dixon, Right Now Traffic.
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10: Another classic summer day is on tap across southeastern North Carolina for your Thursday. Expect partly cloudy skies and afternoon highs in the lower 90s. Rain chances are slim, so it's a great day to spend some time outdoors. Overnight lows settle into the lower 70s, and Friday looks nearly identical with warm temperatures back into the lower 90s. From the WECT First Alert Forecast Center, I'm meteorologist Grace Conaway.
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1: Good morning. I'm Kim Ratcliffe with a look at your Thursday news headlines. Pender County Sheriff's Office is moving to expand its crisis intervention training among deputies 2 months after a local father publicly raised concerns about the department's preparedness to handle people with special needs and mental health issues. When finished, nearly 75% of the county's deputies will be CIT certified, up from 25% when the issue was first reported in May. Drivers in Wilmington may soon notice something different if a police vehicle pulls up behind them. The Wilmington Police Department is transitioning its patrol fleet to red and blue emergency lighting, a change from the single blue configuration currently in use. The Carolina Panthers kicked off training camp this week, getting ready for the upcoming season. The first preseason game of the year is a week away. It'll feature the Carolina Panthers and the Arizona Cardinals in Canton, Ohio. For WECT and Fox Wilmington, I'm Kim Ratcliffe.
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7: 17 in Pender County. That's a little sluggish going south in toward Hempstead, approaching 210. The southbound side of College Road, that's slowing at North Chase Parkway, and some brief delays again after that where traffic gets off from eastbound I-40 toward MLK. Brett Dixon, right now traffic.
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1: Another classic summer day is on tap across southeastern North Carolina for your Thursday. Expect partly cloudy skies and afternoon highs in the lower 90s. Rain chances are slim, so it's a great day to spend some time outdoors. Overnight lows settle into the lower 70s, and Friday looks nearly identical with warm temperatures back into the lower 90s. From the WECT First Alert Forecast Center, I'm meteorologist Grace Conaway.
11: Meet a better life with Dr. Sanjay Gupta.
12: They say consistency is key, but sometimes you just gotta switch it up. A new study out of Harvard School of Public Health found that varying your exercise routine could add years to your life. What exercise someone did didn't matter much. What did matter was that all the exercises together worked all the muscle groups in their body. Now, an added benefit to changing things up is it can help you push through the plateau effect. That's when your body gets so efficient at doing something that you actually stop getting better at it. And we know from previous research that specializing in any one sport at a young age can make someone actually more prone to injury. And as experts we talk to point out, even elite athletes switch up things with their workouts, making sure to target strength, cardio, flexibility, balance, and doing that every single week. I'm Dr. Sanjay Gupta, helping you live a better life.
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1: Good morning. I'm Kim Ratcliffe with a look at your Thursday news headlines. New details on the case of a woman from Cary missing in the Caribbean. Authorities don't think anyone killed Elizabeth Waddell, and her husband has now released a statement saying after careful thought, he agrees, but no other information as to why has been released. It's been over a week since Waddell went missing in Grenada while on vacation with a friend. Our proposed replacement for the aging Cape Fear Memorial Bridge that included tolls will not move forward. A group made up of DOT leaders and members of the Wilmington Metropolitan Planning Organization said that idea did not meaningfully differ from the project DOT already has in place. Two more hearings are planned for around late August. And a state highway historical marker honoring North Carolina's first African-American lawyer, George Mabson, will be unveiled next month on Market Street between 16th and 17th Street. For WECT and Fox Wilmington, I'm Kim Ratcliffe.
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6: There was just a very light tap of the brakes going inbound on the Cape Fear Memorial Bridge. A little sluggish. That's not too bad. 421 is running well from the causeway going north, but there's a very brief delay in toward the Isabel Holmes Bridge. We're Dixon, right now traffic.
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8: I don't know about you, but my social media feeds are flooded with lotions and potions and gadgets, all promising to unlock different components of longevity. But if you log off, take a step back from all the hype, you'll find that the actual keys to a longer, healthier life are hiding in plain sight. There are four of them. Number one, nutrition. The Mediterranean diet really is the gold standard. Number two, exercise. You should be getting 150 minutes of moderate intensity exercise or 75 minutes of vigorous intensity exercise every week, plus strength training and stretching. Number three, sleep. Sleep is when your body and your brain repair themselves. You should be getting 7 to 9 hours a night. And finally, number four often gets forgotten, socialization. It's not a bonus. It's a necessity for a healthy life, finding a sense of community, purpose, and belonging. I'm Dr. Sanjay Gupta, helping you live a better life.
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11: Another classic summer day is on tap across southeastern North Carolina for your Thursday. Expect partly cloudy skies and afternoon highs in the lower 90s. Rain chances are slim, so it's a great day to spend some time outdoors. Overnight lows settle into the lower 70s, and Friday looks nearly identical with warm temperatures back into the lower 90s. From the WECT First Alert Forecast Center, I'm meteorologist Grace Conaway.
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8: I don't know about you, but my social media feeds are flooded with lotions and potions and gadgets, all promising to unlock different components of longevity. But if you log off, take a step back from all the hype, you'll find that the actual keys to a longer, healthier life are hiding in plain sight. There are four of them. Number one, nutrition. The Mediterranean diet really is the gold standard. Number two, exercise. You should be getting 150 minutes of moderate intensity exercise or 75 minutes of vigorous intensity exercise every week, plus strength training and stretching. Number three, sleep. Sleep is when your body and your brain repair themselves. You should be getting 7 to 9 hours a night. And finally, number four often gets forgotten, socialization. It's not a bonus. It's a necessity for a healthy life, finding a sense of community, purpose, and belonging. I'm Dr. Sanjay Gupta, helping you live a better life.
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5: Another classic summer day is on tap across southeastern North Carolina for your Thursday. Expect partly cloudy skies and afternoon highs in the lower 90s. Rain chances are slim, so it's a great day to spend some time outdoors. Overnight lows settle into the lower 70s, and Friday looks nearly identical with warm temperatures back into the lower 90s. From the WECT First Alert Forecast Center, I'm meteorologist Grace Conaway.
6: A better life with Dr. Sanjay Gupta.
7: There are lots of things you can measure to get an idea of how healthy you are at any given moment. Temperature, heart rate, blood pressure, just to name a few. But how about how healthy you will be and how long you're likely to live? According to a new study out of the University at Buffalo, two simple strength tests are pretty accurate at predicting longevity in older women. One is hand grip strength, and the other is how quickly people can stand up from a seated position without using their arms. By the way, I remember interviewing former President Jimmy Carter when he was quite old and being really impressed how he just popped out of the chair without using his arms. Not a lot of older people can actually do that. But I think the message here is that maintaining strength as you age is going to help you perform everyday activities, but also help you avoid injury and stay independent. I'm Dr. Sanjay Gupta, helping you live a better life.
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growing up, it also showed me I don't give a fuck. The two-time Gemini with the genocide, I'm generous, however you want it, I'll be the gentle kind. Gentlemen and gangsters connect, the agenda her mind. Move up out of here, the get gentrified. Heavy jeans like Genovese, I drop your Pentagon and show up at your gender reveal and tell them give me mine. 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Well, here's the ginger root.

0: 97.3, number one for hip-hop and R&B midday. You made it to a terrific Thursday. Hoping your week is going pretty great. We're going to start it off like we always do. A song you probably forgot about, but I'm going to help you remember, take you back on this one. Remember when our very own Tony Neal got Colonel Lau, Rico Barrina together, and we got two of our own and put it on the record, J. Quinn and ATM Quote? Remember Come to the Money?
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1: Dougie, y'all told me he been on some positive. Yeah, yeah. Lately, I just wanna show up and body some. Yeah, yeah. Always been a little mathematician. Lately, this cash I'm getting got me losing count of these bags. I've been moving too fast. Hard times don't last. Remember when cops are razz talking out my. 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

0: Baez, it's Butterflies on Coast 97.3, number one. Hip hop and R&B on this terrific Thursday, wrapping up the last week of July. Before you know it, it's going to be August. That means we're only 5 months away from Christmas. I hate to put it to you that way, but that is facts, all right? Listen up for your chance to text and win for the Kehlani Flyaway. She's going to be taking over the country with her world tour, and we're going to be sending you along for the ride. You want a trip for two to the city of your choice, flight, hotel, concert tickets, and the ultimate VIP and meet and greet experience. We're talking about exclusive merch, autograph poster, Q&A with her, and a personal photo with Kehlani. Was able to see her during Essence. She is an amazing performer, so it's definitely a treat. Coming back, we're inside the 10 o'clock hour. We got motivation on the way.
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3: If I were to ask you what makes for a good night's sleep, you'd probably say a dark, quiet room, not too many things on your mind. But every night when you go to get some Z's, how often do you really think about the temperature in your bedroom? Temperature may be one of the most underappreciated factors in sleep. That's according to the Senior Vice President of Research and Scientific Affairs at the National Sleep Foundation. We often hear about lights and screens and stress, but even modest changes in temperature and airflow can influence both how quickly you fall asleep and how deeply you stay asleep. Most experts will recommend a room temperature of 60 to 67 degrees Fahrenheit. You might also experiment with your sheets and what you actually wear to bed. Play around a bit and see what improves your sleep. You might be delightfully surprised. I'm Dr. Sanjay Gupta, helping you live a better life.
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3: Another classic summer day is on tap across southeastern North Carolina for your Thursday. Expect partly cloudy skies and afternoon highs in the lower 90s. Rain chances are slim, so it's a great day to spend some time outdoors. Overnight lows settle into the lower 70s, and Friday looks nearly identical with warm temperatures back into the lower 90s. From the WECT First Alert Forecast Center, I'm meteorologist Grace Conaway.
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0: Yeah, yeah, what up? 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
0: Yeah.
1: What's up, sexy? 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
1: Never chase bread, chase the vision. Make your word when you see it, be the business. No cap, God am a witness. Success feel better, independent. 9-11 mid the valley, at the limit. Big Master P vibe, no limit. Ballin' hard on another hemisphere. Somebody tell them people Mr. Hem is here. Whoa, whoa, whoa, whoa, whoa. Mr. Hem.

fat snack. Butter B on Coast 97.3, number one for hip hop and R&B. Midday on this terrific Thursday with some motivation. It either is a good message or it feels good. Today is a little bit of both. And Stacey Barf did it with this song a long time ago. I don't say a long time ago. It was just a while ago, but she actually did it with a song. I just love every verse and every word in this song because we so much seek perfection in whatever that may be. I mean, in perfection in our job, perfection in our appearance, perfection in so many different ways. And it has different meanings to different people. What is perfection? So like, what is, you know, we've heard the phrase beauty is in the eye of the beholder. So what is perfection? What is perfect? Is it what we see on social media? Because some people try to equate themselves to that. What is perfection? But guess what? There is no such thing. We're all flawed, but we're still beautiful. Stacey Barf, it's your motivation.

97.3, number one for hip-hop and R&B, midday, as we get ready to go into the 10 o'clock hour. 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Right here's Drake. A million.

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0: Glorilla and Lotto on that on Coast 97.3. Number one for hip hop and R&B on this terrific Thursday. Don't forget, coming up this weekend, Mid-North Health Center. They're going to do their Rock the Block community celebration. It's going to be at their new location. Organizers say there's going to be family fun activities, live music, giveaways, local food, also free health screenings, and access to the community resources. Now, the celebration for the new Mid-North will be this weekend, this Saturday. It's going to be this Saturday from 10 to 2. It's going to be at the center right there located on 4th Street. The event is being held in celebration of National Health Center Week. So if you want to go check out, I know y'all have seen all the building that's been happening. If you've been traveling over there off of 4th and 3rd, you've seen where the new Mid-North has expanded. It's a bigger facility. So you want to go and see what is being offered to you right here in the Wilmington community. I'm coming back. I've got birthday holidays.
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Let me clear my throat. This is the legendary DJ Kool. And when I'm in Port City, I'm locked in. I'm locked in real tight with the Midday Miss, Sandra, on Coast 97.3. Hello.

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Thank you, Ken Club, with a big birthday shout out to all my folks celebrating birthdays. Emily Thompson, also Jawan Bowens is celebrating his birthday. He's one of our poets, man. You definitely want to say a big happy birthday to him. He's been through a lot. He's been through a whole lot. So we definitely want to send him some birthday love. Daryl Sanders is celebrating along with Ken Lemon, my classmate. Mondel Delmatic Dublin celebrating a birthday today. And Michelle DeLise also celebrating. Big shout out to all the Leos who are celebrating birthdays today.

97.3, number one for hip hop and R&B. You still have more summer left, so parents, you still have an opportunity to make sure that your children get fed this summer. Summer meals are being offered in all of the area, New Hanover County, Brunswick County, Wrightville schools, all of the area school systems is going to be offering free meals for the summer through August. So just because it's coming up, well, we feel like the end of summer here, you still got an opportunity to participate. Coming up, we've got some old school music coming your way. 12 o'clock rewind. Right now, it's Boss Man D-Lo.

Wilmington, Chub Rock here, and the Midday Miss is a must-have while you are at work. She's moving you through the midday on Coast 97.3.

it is that time of the year where it's hot. Oh my goodness. And for all my people that work outside, we thank you for what you do. 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I'm just going to be riding around. I'm going to make sure that you're hydrated. 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
1: I don't know about you, but my social media feeds are flooded with lotions and potions and gadgets, all promising to unlock different components of longevity. But if you log off, take a step back from all the hype, you'll find that the actual keys to a longer, healthier life are hiding in plain sight. There are four of them. Number one, nutrition. The Mediterranean diet really is the gold standard. Number two, exercise. You should be getting 150 minutes of moderate intensity exercise or 75 minutes of vigorous intensity exercise every week, plus strength training and stretching. Number three, sleep. Sleep is when your body and your brain repair themselves. You should be getting 7 to 9 hours a night. And finally, number four often gets forgotten, socialization. It's not a bonus. It's a necessity for a healthy life, finding a sense of community, purpose, and belonging. I'm Dr. Sanjay Gupta, helping you live a better life.
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3: Cape Fear weather from the Cumulus Media Weather Center.
4: Temperatures heat up into the lower 90s Thursday afternoon with a mix of sunshine and partly cloudy skies. Rain chances remain low, so you'll have plenty of dry time to enjoy the outdoors. Tonight, temperatures cool back down into the lower 70s. Friday looks much like today, with highs returning to the lower 90s and a slight chance for an isolated shower. From the WECT First Alert Forecast Center, I'm meteorologist Grace Conaway.
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2: Temperatures heat up into the lower 90s Thursday afternoon with a mix of sunshine and partly cloudy skies. Rain chances remain low, so you'll have plenty of dry time to enjoy the outdoors. Tonight, temperatures cool back down into the lower 70s. Friday looks much like today, with highs returning to the lower 90s and a slight chance for an isolated shower. From the WECT First Alert Forecast Center, I'm meteorologist Grace Conaway.
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0: 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It's time for us to check me out. It's around town. Let you know what's going on in Wilmington and in surrounding areas. I want to tell you about this great event. We've got our students that are registered and we're ready for them. Well, sort of. We're sort of registered, ready for them. We've got them registered, but we need you to continue to contribute. That's right. The Big Back to College meet and greet is going to be happening on this Sunday. This Sunday from 3 to 7 at the Wilmington Sportsman Club. We've got some very, very prominent college students that are going to be coming through, freshmen and returning college students. But we still need your help. We want to help get them back. So just like we get our high school and our elementary school children back, we want to make sure the college students get back. It could be a scholarship and $100 in your mom's name, all right? And that $100, you're like, what's a $100 scholarship? $100 scholarship is some spending money, all right? Many of them have scholarships. Many of them have some of their things covered with tuition, but they need other things, like they need gas and they need food and some other little, what I call those extra expenses. So that's what we want you to come out and help with. Gift cards, bags, anything that you can bring on Sunday from 3 to 7 to help these college students, please do so. You can go to my Facebook page and you'll see the information there about the Back to College meet and greet. Again, it happens on this Sunday, August 2nd, from 3 to 7 at the Wilmington Sportsman Club.
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sure. 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
1: I used to think about immature things. You know, like, do you love me? 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

0: 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Number one for hip-hop and R&B midday. It is a terrific Thursday. What up, Port City and surrounding areas? Good afternoon. Make sure that you don't miss and mark your calendar for the WPD National Night Out. You know, this is a big event that they do each year. I'm going to be at the Point on next Tuesday from 6 to 9. Hopefully it does not rain, okay? But the Wilmington Police Department, in partnership with Stone Theaters, Cameron Management, and Cumulus Media, excited to invite the community out. Annual National Night Out event. This, what it does, is it enhances the relationship between neighbors and law enforcement while bringing back a true sense of community. Furthermore, it provides a great opportunity to bring police and neighbors together under positive circumstances. So you want to come to the event. They've got free giveaways, food. They've got some units there, the K-9 and Mounted Unit motorcycles. Also get to meet and greet officers from the CW's Police 24/7 show. And, of course, we're going to have some music out there. So come check us out on Tuesday, again, from 6 to 9 at the Point for the WPD's National Night Out.
1: Team

0: 35 years, Perry's Emporium has been honored to help mark life's biggest moments. Thank you for letting us be a part of yours. Perry's Emporium in Hampstead, Shalote, and Wilmington. And we'll see you when you get here. Thanks.
1: 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From the Perry's Emporium Weather Center.
2: Temperatures heat up into the lower 90s Thursday afternoon with a mix of sunshine and partly cloudy skies. Rain chances remain low, so you'll have plenty of dry time to enjoy the outdoors. Tonight, temperatures cool back down into the lower 70s. Friday looks much like today, with highs returning to the lower 90s and a slight chance for an isolated shower. From the WECT First Alert Forecast Center, I'm meteorologist Grace Conaway.
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1: Frank.
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1: Frank.
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4: 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Funny thing about your problems, they ain't mine. Staying up through the late night. 20 seconds to game time. Getting religious with it. Time crossing these state lines. Working hard through the late nights. 20 seconds.

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7: I know you probably have your way to watch Power, but it is going to be streaming on Netflix. They're going to stream 4 of the Power series beginning in November. Fans will soon have another place to watch Power Universe. Starz is going to continue steering the franchise Next Generation, but you will be able to watch it on Netflix as well. Also, Netflix says a star-studded comedy series is going to be called Women Like Us. It's going to be Whoopi Goldberg, Jennifer Lewis, Vanessa Williams, and Vivica Fox. I don't know if you're thinking like I am, but that is a combination. It follows a widow whose friends persuade her to join them for a Hamptons giveaway. And I'm talking about 4 of the funniest and most influential women in Hollywood. I think that that is going to be a good show. I'm a fan. I'm looking for it. And speaking again of Netflix, but Netflix Big Chicken is going to send comedian Mo Gilligan on a 28-day fried chicken experience. Now, Netflix is putting one of the world's favorite comfort foods under a microscope with this. This British comedian, as he turns his love of fried chicken into a personal investigation, he's going to try it in many different places. 28 straight days of examining chicken. Can you imagine that? I got to see this too as well. It's an interesting documentary. News and our entertainers. It's a little something I like to call the S-word.
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11: 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And there is perhaps no movement more fundamental than walking. It reinforces the alignment, stability, and coordinated muscle activation that supports how your body moves, whether you're doing strenuous exercise or simply going about your daily life. This is according to Dana Santis, a strength and conditioning specialist. Even though you walk every day, Dana does say you can make small adjustments to immediately improve your walking mechanics. 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

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Big B is going to talk about that and so much more. Your afternoon just got bigger.

0: 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Big Ride Home with your man, Big B. You know what today is? We call it Almost Friday. Little Friday. Friday Junior. We ain't on the Big Friday yet. You know what I mean? So we get into it. Holly Grove, let's get into the mix, bro. What's up?
1: 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In-

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She want some more. 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Yeah, she ride it like a slope. Yeah, she ride it like a bike. 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We a

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1: 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Big Ride Home with your man, Big B. What is really good? Back to school is on its way. I know it's that time. All my teens, all my youth. I know, but guess what? We got to get you prepared. So back to school, the Big Mystery Alliance, as well as Navigational Studios this Saturday at DC Virgo. This Saturday at DC Virgo, chance for you to get you all your age-appropriate school supplies, your book bags, all that good stuff. 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They're also going to have resources there, too. So shouts out to all the ministers and also Navigational Studios. 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
1: Cape Fear weather from the Cumulus Media Weather Center.
2: Temperatures heat up into the lower 90s Thursday afternoon with a mix of sunshine and partly cloudy skies. Rain chances remain low, so you'll have plenty of dry time to enjoy the outdoors. Tonight, temperatures cool back down into the lower 70s. Friday looks much like today, with highs returning to the lower 90s and a slight chance for an isolated shower. From the WECT First Alert Forecast Center, I'm meteorologist Grace Conaway.
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2: 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Big Master P vibe, no limit. Ballin' hard on another hemisphere. Somebody tell them people Mr. Hem is here.
7: Whoa, whoa, whoa, whoa, whoa.
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0: You can put me any place on the map, cause I'm him. Never chase bread, chase the vision. Make your word when you see it, be the business. No cap, God am a witness. Success feel better, independent. 9-11 at the Valley, Adeline it. 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Ballin' hard on another hemisphere. Somebody tell them people Mr. Hem is here.
1: Whoa, whoa, whoa, whoa, whoa, whoa.
0: Mr. Hem is here.
1: Whoa, whoa, whoa, whoa, whoa, whoa.
0: Mr. Hem.
2: 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That's super big. It's going to be at the Martin Luther King Center, August the 8th, Saturday, August the 8th. Oh, man, from 10 a.m. to 2 p.m. We might go to 2:30, just depending on how you go. We're going to feed you lunch. We got some bags for you. We got stuff. We got some great things for our teens, just the teens now. We have some preteens in there, too, but we're going to talk to them and get down and dirty and talk about things that they need to be successful, things they need to avoid. And we got a session for our parents, too, our parents and our youth leaders, our group leaders. 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The MLK Center. 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Navigational Studios for teaming up with me. 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
8: There's a backup in place on College Road going north. It begins near Shipyard Boulevard. It takes you on or off to and past MLK. There's some building volume again near North Chase Parkway. Military cutoff northbound. There's a heavy backup near Eastwood Road, but you do run better toward Market Street. Rick Dixon, right now traffic.
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10: A better life with Dr. Sanjay Gupta.
11: There are lots of things you can measure to get an idea of how healthy you are at any given moment. Temperature, heart rate, blood pressure, just to name a few. But how about how healthy you will be and how long you're likely to live? According to a new study out of the University at Buffalo, two simple strength tests are pretty accurate at predicting longevity in older women. One is hand grip strength, and the other is how quickly people can stand up from a seated position without using their arms. By the way, I remember interviewing former President Jimmy Carter when he was quite old and being really impressed how he just popped out of the chair without using his arms. Not a lot of older people can actually do that. But I think the message here is that maintaining strength as you age is going to help you perform everyday activities, but also help you avoid injury and stay independent. I'm Dr. Sanjay Gupta, helping you live a better life.
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21: Cape Fear weather from the Cumulus Media Weather Center.
22: Pleasant summer weather continuing across southeastern North Carolina for tonight, but for mostly clear skies. Overnight lows dipping into the upper 60s and lower 70s. For both Friday and Saturday, look for mostly sunny skies, a slim chance of a stray shower or thunderstorm, seasonal highs in the upper 80s and lower 90s, but there's much better chances for tropical downpours and thunderstorms as we head into next week. From the WECT First Alert Forecast Center, I'm meteorologist Eric Davis.
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Hey, Charlamagne Tha God here from the world's most dangerous morning show, The Breakfast Club. Lock in now to Big B. His happy place is inside of a Marvel comic book, just like mine, okay? I got Wolverine tattooed on my right arm right now. Got it when I was 17 years old, when tattoos were illegal in South Carolina. That's

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0: On the couch with my favorite sinner. I was about to, but you convinced us. 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

0: 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I saw a middle schooler singing this song, I mean, to the top of their lungs on their bike. And I was like, you know what? Have a great time. Do that. Enjoy yourself. Enjoy your summer and ride your bike. You know, I don't think kids get out that much. They don't be outside. But this young lady was outside singing. You better sing, girl. And that's love. Big Ride Home with your man, Big B, all the way. You know what we're doing. We are looking at traffic. We're going to look at the traffic and weather's on the way, too. I got your request for Boss Man D-Lo. 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
6: 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Thanks.
7: There are delays getting gradually heavier on the westbound side of Eastwood Road as you're heading toward Market Street, and delays again after that on MLK going westbound from College Road toward Carr Avenue. And beyond that, there's a brief delay going outbound onto the Isabel Holmes Bridge toward 421. Rick Dixon, right now traffic.
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10: If I were to ask you what makes for a good night's sleep, you'd probably say a dark, quiet room, not too many things on your mind. But every night when you go to get some Z's, how often do you really think about the temperature in your bedroom? Temperature may be one of the most underappreciated factors in sleep. That's according to the Senior Vice President of Research and Scientific Affairs at the National Sleep Foundation. We often hear about lights and screens and stress, but even modest changes in temperature and airflow can influence both how quickly you fall asleep and how deeply you stay asleep. Most experts will recommend a room temperature of 60 to 67 degrees Fahrenheit. You might also experiment with your sheets and what you actually wear to bed. Play around a bit and see what improves your sleep. You might be delightfully surprised. I'm Dr. Sanjay Gupta, helping you live a better life.
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1: 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Make sure you're tuned in and locked in to win the Coast concert bag. You're saying, B, what is that? So, you know, when you go to concerts, a lot of times they'll say, hey, you got to have a clear bag to get in. So we teamed up with our folks over there at Wawa to put together a concert bag. It's got some essentials in there. It's got some things that you're going to need, little fan. All that's in there. But you got to text the word concert bag to 910-763-0973. Text the word concert bag to 910-763-0973. 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I'll put it right on your shoulder. I promise you. 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
7: Got an accident for you. It's on Military Cutoff going northbound. It's north of Eastwood Road, and there's bumper-to-bumper traffic getting past it. And there's some heavy delays on College Road northbound from Holly Tree Road to and past MLK. We're at Dixon, right now traffic.
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9: College Road is pretty slow. You'll hit the brakes going northbound near Holly Tree Road. That takes you on and off to and past MLK. There's a heavy backup on the causeway eastbound heading in toward 421. That continues onto the inbound span of the Kafer Memorial Bridge. We're Dixon, right now traffic.
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11: How often do you stop to wonder whether you should share something that's revealing, maybe even embarrassing, with a partner, a friend, or even your boss? In her new book called Revealing, The Underrated Power of Oversharing, behavioral scientist Leslie John says doing just that can help you deepen relationships that are vital to your life. We need people to trust us in order to get things like love, friendship, and career success. That's what she told us. When you make yourself vulnerable by revealing something sensitive, it does make other people trust you. In turn, when you ask someone to reveal something about themselves, showing that interest will generally lead someone to like you more. Why? Because people like to be asked about themselves, she says. It also signals that they are discriminating and choosy, but in a good way. I'm Dr. Sanjay Gupta, helping you live a better life.
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Coast 97.3, this Lotto Glorilla, get out of my face. I like the new Lotto record. I like the new Lotto album. I had a chance to see her in Essence perform. She really did her number. A great show. You can tell when people got, they're getting a little bit more money because that stage looks crazy in a good way. That stage, that production looks amazing. I'm telling you, she got dancers, she got all that good stuff. She's getting to it. So shouts out to Lotto. I remember when Lotto first came out and her booty wasn't that big. I'm just going to say that. Big ride home with your man, Big B. I got your request coming up, and we're going to look at this weather. What's going to happen this weekend? And guess what? You can catch me at 7 o'clock. I'm going to tell you where I'm going to be. Hold on.

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I need a fat smack, butter B. This is an announcement for all my singers, all the folks that think they can sing, all the folks that sing in the shower, all the folks that sing in their car off tune and you really don't know it. Okay? Karaoke tonight on time. It's on time karaoke. Shouts out to everybody that always comes out. It rained on us last week, but we back tonight. So meet me out on time. It's karaoke. It's free 99. Just show up and come and sing. That's all you got to do. If you can sing. But if you can't, you still can sing. It's a wrap for me. On the way, my man Mike Lang to hold you down for the rest of the season. Sold out radio from 7 to 11. That's what we doing. If better is possible, good is not enough.

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2: 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No cap, God am a witness. Success feel better, independent. 9-11 at the Valley Adelaide. Big Master P vibe, no limit. 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

You know, she thinks she me when she driving the sport. Real over everything, I'm the enforce. Lit up the city when I got a torch. I went and got it, I didn't have a choice. I'm from the dirty, we took the north. Step on the second, show no remorse. Straight in the streets when I jump out the Porsche.